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Maybe call me in an hour. Do you wish it was her though? Singing songs in the shower.

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I wanna dance by water beneath the Mexican sky. Drink some margaritas by swing of blue lights. Listen to the mariachi play at midnight. Are you with me? Are you with me?

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1: 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Радио АСТВ. Первое областное.

0: Shine bright like a diamond. 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
1: Радио АСТВ. 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